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0: Metal. 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
1: It's obvious that Norfolk is infected with the sickness.